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0: more disciplined, to be more confident, and of course, to be more purposeful. And yun naman po talaga yung pinaka-purpose ng organization na to, itong youth organization na to. And I'm very grateful na nagkaroon po ng ganitong opportunity for us to showcase our different advocacies, our different takes sa generation po natin ngayon. So far, sobrang masaya po kasi I get to know more of the candidates, not just the people behind the organization. And of course, yun nga po, to meet new people, to gain more experiences. And that's all for now.
1: Yun. 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If I'm not... Sorry. Justin. Sorry.
2: Hello po. 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
1: Akala ko masaya kang nakakabuka ng friendship sa loob ng bahay ni Kuya. Anyway, punta tayo kay Briel.
3: Good afternoon, everyone. So as far as I can tell with my journey, it is filled with mix of emotions. So why did I say that? So from the very beginning of the pageant, since this is actually my first outside pageant, which is a provincial pageant, there's a lot of pressure and at the same time, knowledge at the same time na naranasan ko with this pageant because I've been in tribute from our rehearsal and it was asked from that interview that why did you join Mr. and Miss Teen Batangas? Well, it's actually not my plan to join this competition, but I realized that joining this competition is far more than just a crown. I want to share to the whole province of Batangas my platform, which is my advocacy, which is youth empowerment. So I want to show na kabataan ang pag-asa ng bayan, and I want to bring something at the table na we need to have a king, or let's have we need someone or candidate na kaya magsalita for the youth, and I believe that is me. And throughout with that, marami po talaga akong natutunan and the lessons that I've been experienced. Thank you so much.
1: Sorry kayo. Very konyo si Briel. Siya lang ang nag-English sa inyong lahat. Pero alam niyo, pag pinakikinga ko si Briel, no, parang siyang katunog ni DJ Robbie magsalita.

0: If there's something that I want people to remember about my municipality, of course, Lemery is the western part of Batangas, and we are being known not just only about the culture and traditions, but at the same time, we are the home of Karakultura Festival, the home where the Purong Bawang is actually existed, and at the same time, with all of the cultures that we have. So if there's something that I want people to remember about my city, I mean my municipality, is that we are the home of municipality that is where the people is actually very hospitable towards the other people. Well, in fact, this is very generic to say, but if you're gonna go to Lemery, it's not just only the lomis that we have, but we have a lot of something to offer. So marami pong kayang ma-offer yung Lemery. We have the tulingan, the very masarap talaga. If you're trying to look at the vendor, especially in Lemery, they were too approachable, and they're gonna call you, "Pogi, ganda, come by our Pogi, ganda, bili ka na dito ng aming mga tulingan." So there's a lot of words like that that is already existing in us, but of course that is not the purpose of it, because as I said, there's a lot of thing pa. And yung Lemery po kasi is actually a municipality na malapit lang po siya sa Taal Lake. So if you're gonna visit Lemery, marami po kaming mga tourist destinations that we can offer. So we have this Nonong Caso, and we also have this if in the other country there is Disney, so in Lemery we have this Fantasy World. So Fantasy World is actually such a beautiful place, because it's also part of my advocacy, because this place has been abandoned for almost a year, and I want to still let people know ano po ba yung itong si Fantasy World, and why does the Lemery have this. So gusto ko po malaman, especially ng bawat kabataan, that there's a lot of things that we can offer, especially not just in Lemery, but at the same time that we can showcase to the whole province of Batangas. So we want them to know that there's a lot of things po na meron po sa amin, and we can really show that if mapapakita po talaga namin siya through this platform, especially in terms of our advocacy, because yun nga, it has been mentioned that aside from advocacy, what else can we offer to the whole province of Batangas? And I believe that it is the city itself of Lemery that we are home of good culture, traditions, and at the same time, all of the things that we have in our municipality. Kasi naniniwala po ako that our municipality is something na dapat pong ipagmalaki natin, because of course it's important that you are very proud to your own municipality, and it will always happen if alam mo sa sarili mo na the municipality that you are representing is also being empowered itself to you. Thank you so much po.
1: Alam mo, pupunta nga ako ng Lemery para matawag man lang ng Pogi. Pero alam mo, Bryle, no? I'm familiar with the Fantasy World. It brings memory, kasi bata pa ako nung nabalitaan ko yung Fantasy World. 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It's supposed to be the Disneyland of the Philippines. 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Kay Lawrence.
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10: 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And also to my mentor po, Sir Marvin Magtibay. Thank you so much po. Ayun po.
9: Ayun. How about si Lawrence?
11: I will answer this question po very direct to my heart.
9: Patingin ng heart. Patingin ako ng heart.
11: Actually po, nung tinanong din po ako ni Sir Cabe, bakit gusto mong sumali? And I answered, this is the answered prayer for me. Dahil every time, bago ako matulog, sabi ko, Lord, pengi pong bagong opportunity when it comes to pageantry. 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And then nung naging ready na po yung sarili ko, sabi ko, Lord, ready na po ako. Bigyan niyo na po ako ng another opportunity para sa pageantry. And then, ayun, sinagot niya po ako. 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
11: 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Dahil ito ay answered prayer po talaga para sa akin. Yun lang po. Thank you.
9: Yun. God's will, answered prayer. O sige, punta tayo kay Bryle. Bryle, ikaw naman.
12: Thank you so much for this super calligraphous and expalidicious question.
9: Spell calligraphous. Spell calligraphous. Sige, go. Ang lalim nung calligraphous. Pero go, Bryle.
12: I believe that purpose and passion is one of the fundamental pillars of this competition. Mm. And that is exactly something that I can offer to the organization. So, it has come to my mind, as I said earlier, that this competition are looking for someone who doesn't just have physical appearance. Let's say, for example, is someone that is pogi or someone that is maganda. But at the same time, someone who can advocate, someone who can speak, and someone who can showcase the whole province of Batangas to the national level. So, if I'm gonna be honest, this pageant journey is exactly too hard for me because every time that I participate or let's say join in a competition, I am this person that is very competitive. So I always study everything. So I try to analyze starting from the mechanics. So I have this breakdown of activities that I have aside from those school competitions that I participate with. So I just want to not directly to win, but that's exactly it. I want to win, but of course in a humble way. I'm telling this in a humble way. So those are just some of the things that I always prepare to myself because I believe that joining this is not just because, for example, you are talk or let's say, for example, you are being encouraged by a friend of mine or you are being told by your family of yours to join this competition. But before that, you have to also ask yourself, what is something can I offer to the organization? What exactly those advocacies that you want to give to people and what is something that you want to present to the whole province of Batangas? Because likewise, this is a provincial competition, and likewise, this is a pageantry of Batangas. So we must remember, especially for every youth, that you know we must be stick on the spot that we are all here for one reason, and that is not to represent ourselves. Of course, we are representing ourselves, but at the same time, as we are always telling, you are representing your municipality, you are representing the people, and you are actually came from the people. So you are from the people, by the people, so you're also part of it. And another thing that I want to add, especially in terms of this, is that I have been participated with many pageants, especially way back when I was in elementary, high school, and senior high schools. And likewise, I always the title holder, but of course, this is the first outside pageant of mine, and this is a provincial pageant. So there's still a lot of things, or let's say, for example, is out of the box lessons or that we should remember and we should always practice in terms of this. And that is something that I want to learn because as an ambassador and a public servant as well, we must need to remember that this thing is not just for the benefits of ourselves but at the same time for the people, and we will always revolve into one, which is exactly what I have been told, that is purpose, and that is purpose, and what is exactly the reason as why you participate in this competition, and that is my reason as why I joined. I believe that I have the purpose. I believe I have something to offer, and that is can be seen through my advocacy, which is the Project Hiraya that has been existed long before this competition occurs. So I want that I want to use the organization to be a continuation spot of that advocacy, which is to empower the youth, which is I always told earlier that I really wanted to empower the youth, not just only on the physical asset of it, but at the same time as a whole itself in a general level of its competition. So through that, I think it's not just only an encouragement of the people that I was close with, but it was part of who I was. I participate in this competition to myself because it was actually Sir Kim, he was here. He was the one who interviewed me, and it was been asked during my interview that why did you want to join this competition? So that's exactly the same answer that I want to tell. I want to offer something new at the table. I want to have a king that is also a leader, and at the same time someone who can speak up, and at the same time represents those people na nasa laylayan ng lipunan. Because as part of my tagline, kabataan ang pag-asa ng bayan, but kabataan is also part of the future. We are part of kasalukuyan at tayo ang uhubog ng kinabukasan. Thank you so much.
9: Yun na. 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
13: 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That's why I encourage you everyone to become more resilient, not just resilient, but to take an action.
9: Yan, maganda yan, no? 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But going to Penelope, go.
14: First of all po, gusto ko lang sabihin na I am very grateful for this opportunity. And share ko lang din po na it has been my dream talaga ever since na makapunta sa station like this. And ngayon na tutupad ko na siya, na-fulfill ko na siya, and ang sarap niya sa feeling. And ang feeling is blissful. Yes. I feel
9: blissful, ecstatic.
14: Okay.
9: Sige. Okay. Oh, go.
14: Yeah. To answer the question naman po, I'll just summarize what I have said earlier na ang kabataan is hindi lang siya for future. Part na po tayo ng present. And we have the voice, we have the power to make a difference. And always remember na ang kabataan ay limitless.
9: Limitless.
14: Walang,
9: Yes. And sabi mo nga, you have the voice, di ba? Meron tayong boses na, kabataan, may boses na meron na tayong kakayahan. And also, you have the platform, especially nowadays in the social media era, di ba? Kaya nga kayo narito sa GV99.9, di ba? Kasi ginagamit natin ang boses nyo, ang platform nito para maipahayaga ang inyong boses. Going to Marcos, ano naman?
14: Lang po,
9: meron pa.
14: Yes.
9: Sige,
14: May add lang po ako na gusto ko

0: just in your mind. 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
1: Okay? Yun.
0: Keep that in yourself, okay?
1: Correct. 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Yeah. 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Marcos.
2: So, katulad po ni Penelope, pangarap ko din po makapunta sa mga ganitong radio broadcasting kasi bilang isang kabataan dati nung elementary, pangarap ko nga rin po talagang maging radio broadcaster. 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
1: Uy! 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Nako, ayan na! Naglalabasan na!
5: Yeah, so thank you so much.
1: Anyway, Brian, ikaw naman.
5: This question...
1: Sige, go!
5: Actually, this question is precisely close to my heart because this is actually the advocacy that I want to offer to the province of Batangas and likewise to the organization itself. But if we're gonna look at the bigger picture of the issue, especially according to the Philippine Authority statistics, 68% of youth is actually well-informed in terms of many different political and social issues in the country. But many of them are too scared to speak up because they believe that their voice will be limited by these people who's in power. I'm sorry to say that, but we cannot deny the fact that we as a youth are being manipulated and we are always told that we are weak. But as I stand here as a youth leader and a public servant, I want to make a transition from being a youth that is not only well-informed about the issues, but at the same time, someone who can speak up. And that is something that I want to offer for the organization because I believe that having a voice is something that we must always practice. We have the rights to speak up because it is included in the 1987 Philippine Institution of the Philippines. So it is our rights to speak up, and at the same time, it is the basic human rights of every person to question the government, to speak up for change, and at the same time to demand for a better system. The Philippines as a democratic country is home of many different, let's say for example, is since politics is not directly required to be directly answered, but if I'm gonna be honest, the Philippines is at the stake of this crisis that we are not just told, but at the same time we are stuck in this issues that it's really hard to be a leader or to be someone that is really accountable, transparent, and have the potential, or let's say for example possess the quality of integrity in terms of leading the people. So I don't know the reason as why it's really hard to find a leader that is that possess these qualities, but I believe if we're gonna vote for a leader that is possess these qualities, we can have a future, or let's say for example we can have a Philippines that is not only progressive in terms of our economy, but at the same time we are known for having a governance that is something that we can really share to the world, something that is very proud to say that yes, I'm from the Philippines and we have this leader that is really dedicated to serve the people, because as I said earlier, the people is actually the one who elected you in that position, so it must come from the people. So that privilege actually came from the people that you are representing to. And likewise, I just also want to add that the youth right now are being too vocal in terms of societal issues, although there are also negative sides, because of course we cannot always focus on the positive side, because there's always a pros and cons of everything that we're doing right now, and there are also issues that involves the youth. For example, is the gunshot fires that involves the minor students, and especially in Tarlac. So there's a lot of things, not just only that, and it's really good to see that the youth right now are using their voices, even though that it's just a social media platform, to speak up in terms of this kind of issues. There are also some different kinds of issues and societal issues. For example, is the Pax Silica that is already presented to the country, and it's really good to see that the one that is already in the front of speaking up towards this issue is the youth, and that is exactly the one that pushes me towards my advocacy, which is this Project Hiraya, which is an informed youth and empowered youth. So I want to encourage more people, especially young people, to speak up, especially those 62% of people who are scared to speak up in the Philippines. I want to tell them that your voice matters, that you have something to offer, and that voice will give you in a field that is already purposeful, because as a youth, I believe that it's really important for you that you speak up, and that is exactly the reason as why I participate also in this competition. I want to speak up, and at the same time, I want to use my platform to encourage more youth to participate in our organization, at the same time to the communities itself. Thank you.
1: Napakagandang salita po, mahal na taga presiding officer. 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DJ Robby sa programang Barkada Vibes with DJ Robby. And of course, ang iba pa naming mga programa, subaybayan nyo rin po, mga ka-vibes. 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
5: 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Your good

In the name of the Father, and of the Son, and of the Holy Spirit. Remember, O most gracious Virgin Mary, that never was it known that anyone who fled to thy protection, implored thy help, or sought thy intercession was left unaided. Inspired with this confidence, we fly unto thee, O Virgin of Virgins, our Mother. To thee do we come, before thee we kneel, sinful and sorrowful. O Mother of the Word Incarnate, despise not our petitions, but in thy mercy, hear and answer our prayer. Amen. Our Lady of Mediatrix, pray for us. 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Amen.

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In the name of the Father, and of the Son, and of the Holy Spirit. Remember, O most gracious Virgin Mary, that never was it known that anyone who fled to thy protection, implored thy help, or sought thy intercession was left unaided. Inspired with this confidence, we fly unto thee, O Virgin of Virgins, our Mother. To thee do we come, before thee we kneel, sinful and sorrowful. O Mother of the Word Incarnate, despise not our petitions, but in thy mercy, hear and answer our prayer. Amen. Our Lady of Mediatrix, pray for us. In the name of the Father, and of the Son, and of the Holy Spirit.

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